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831, you're both on responding. A 91-year-old female in the road lane, room 9, that fell with a wrist injury.

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0: 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What's your preference?
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2: Hello. Coast 5, I'm out with Marquez, is he all set?
1: Hello. Three 5, Ramiro is showing active out of Manchester, negative 2-3, plate showing expired as of January 31st.

0: 35. 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
1: Okay.
0: I was clear in plain view. 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Signs are unobstructed.
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0: 102 Burger King would be Charles Charles 1792. Charles Charles 1792.
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0: 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Adam, Ida, Mike, Edward, Edward, that's Amy.
1: 7.

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1: 10-5.

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1: Testing.
0: 28 Manchester, Townline, Elba, New Hampshire, 457-9198.
1: 457-9198. Okay.
2: Six, go more than.
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1: Sounds great.
0: We're pulling into Irving with New Hampshire, King, Adam, Sam, Tom, Union, Robert, Ida.
1: Seven.

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1: Go for both.
0: Both units respond to the area of Mammoth and Merlin for multiple callers reporting a tree down across the whole roadway.
1: Copy.

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0: 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Can we have one unit go down and get to the other side of this?
1: 7.
0: Also, can you call the road agent?

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0: 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No injury.
1: 7.
2: Three six, man, on 2. 3-6.
0: Can you go to the Kendall Pond way and just get on the back side of this?
2: Hey, from

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0: 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Black Dodge Ram.

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1: 10-5, I'm on the phone with State DOT now. They're going to be sending someone out.
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2: Copy. I was just going to see if there was anyone available to block the road near Pine and Mammoth. We're on a pretty bad corner here.
1: Step 5-6-2. We will be in route.
2: Thank you.
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1: Good. How are you?
0: 31. Voltage area of Bartley Hill Road. I believe it's going to be by the intersection with Terracewood Road for a dog bite that just occurred. The female who was bit is out walking and she's still outside the house.
1: Could you just repeat the address?
0: It's going to be on Bartley Hill, I believe in the area of Terracewood Road, at that intersection.
1: Copy, Bartley Hill. Sure, okay.

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It sounds like the dog owner did not want to reveal his information until you arrived on scene. I'll be calling LFD to respond.

0: Yes, responding. I called the RP back. She advised that she does not want LSD to respond. Please advise on your own scene if they're necessary.
1: Copy. Say copy.
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1: 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It'll be Sam 57 980 491. That's Sam 57 980 491. That's out of bounds.
0: Bye-bye. Sorry, Oscar.

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1: Stand by. Chuckling.
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1: Hey, Zero. Pillsbury, Monterey.
0: Respond to the area of 18 Whittemore Road. Can be for a welfare check on an approximately 8-year-old male described as having blonde hair. Caller believes he may be on the spectrum, is outside only in a pair of blue boxers.
1: This is your copy, Whittemore.
0: Dan 12 from headquarters.
1: Denver.
0: We advise we don't have a second unit available.
1: Copy that.
0: Okay, start
2: that way. Dan 12 from 3-1.
1: Why shift 10-3?
2: I should be able to clear here in a minute. I should back 3-0.
1: Copy, thank you.
0: Airport's coffee.

0: through. I probably don't know where anymore.
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0: I'll take an OF. Josh is gonna drive his dog back to the police department and we're gonna quarantine it there.
1: Perfect.

0: 31.
1: Is 18 where that child lives, or is that where they were last seen?
0: That was the area of where they were last seen. Caller did not stay on scene.
1: Copy. I am checking, but don't see anyone.
0: 7.

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1: Editor.
0: 10-119 on the middle.
1: 10.
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1: 7.
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1: 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I should be clear shortly.

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1: 10-5.
0: Me 50 Bartley Hill.
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1: 3-1.
3: 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There was nothing found. You and Joe both use clear. I'm just going to head back towards 3-6.

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1: 30, Mammoth, Joanne.
0: Can you respond to 4 Acorn Drive for a welfare check on Joe Sullivan? He did not show up for work this morning to Cambridge PD. And they cannot get in touch with him.
1: Copy. Acorn. Acorn to 31.
0: 31.
1: Call back a little bit.
0: 75, thank you.
1: Good. Would you like me to start to your location? Are you going to be all set?
2: You can start to slide this way. I don't know how cooperative this guy's being. It's been a bit since he said he was getting the dog, so I'm going to try and make contact with him now.
1: Copy that.

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0: This one's New Hampshire, 250-0903, 250-0903.
1: That camera coming back to number 4, Acorn 2, Joseph.

0: Agora, 66.
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0: Josh has a dog. We're going to be en route back to the police department.
1: 10-5. Dan 12, did you copy?
2: 36 and 12, just confirming you don't need me on scene.
0: Negative, we're all set. We're heading back to the PD now to put the dog in.
2: Copy that.

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0: 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I don't know if you have the fire department now.
1: Seven.

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0: 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Call reporting, is that a tree branch in the roadway?
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0: 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I'll be out with a gray Honda Ridgeline. No plate.
1: 7.
2: Take course 3-0. 3-0.
3: It was a hanging tree branch in the roadway. Ripped it down. All set now. I'll be clear.
2: 10 miles.

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1: Andrew one then.
2: Three one, I'll be clear, warning.
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0: Is 15 the address of the caller or the suspected location?
1: 15 is where the caller will be at.

0: Engine 1's on scene number 15, attempting to locate the caller.
1: Engine 1 on scene, attempting to locate the caller.
0: Tank Road is 36.
1: 36.
0: Could you show me out on Plainview? I'll just be on a checklist.
1: Okay.

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1: Engine one.
0: Reestablishing command. 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Have all responding units begin at that interior location.
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0: Come in from Battalion 2. Answering. I'm on scene located between buildings 15 and 19.
1: I received that. I'll pass it to you. We have a light odor on the exterior on Charlie for the caller's building. Nothing interior so far.
0: Understood.

0: Calling from Battalion 2.
1: Battalion 2.
0: Assuming command, we're investigating an outside odor of gas on Charlie side of Building 15.
1: Battalion 2, you are establishing command. Companies are investigating an odor outside of Building 15, Charlie side.
0: Can I call on the truck?
2: Truck 1.
0: Do you have any odors or conditions at Building 19?
2: Chief, the interior 19 is good.
0: Received. You want to relocate to Unit 15? And we'll check some of these rooftop units.
2: Yeah, we can get on the roof. They're on the Charlie Delta 40 now. We can get those.
0: Yep, the building that you should be laddering is Enviro Tote.
2: Okay.
0: Set a fire alarm.
1: Fire alarm answering.
0: Can we get a representative of Liberty to the scene, please?
1: Sorry, please.

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1: Good.
0: Liberty's ETA is 30, 30 minutes.

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1: Good.
0: Next to the roof. 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
1: Good.
0: We got no readings on any of the RTUs up here.

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1: On the scene, two-story wood frame. Nothing obvious, no alarms appear to be sounding. Be investigating, establishing command.
0: Engine 3, you're on scene with a two-story wood frame. No alarms are sounding. You'll be investigating with command.

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0: 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Crash Reef Interstate 93 southbound and Sims Drive.
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0: 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Okay. Two's on the scene. Two COF command.
1: 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Two COF command.

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Abandoned. 3-0. 102 is Duncan, near Mammoth, New Hampshire 568-1794-568-1974.

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0: 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The Hampshire 446-4611, 446-4611.
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1: Todd.
0: Just checking your status.
1: We believe we've located a source which was related to a petroleum spill in the rear of the building. We're working to mitigate.
0: It seems you've located the source, a possible petroleum spill in the back of the building. You're working to mitigate.

0: Industrial Command calling Farland.
1: Kyle, I'm answering.
0: Liberty has checked the area with no findings. We did locate a petroleum spill that had previously been attempted to be cleaned up. We have mitigated that. Myself and Engine 1 are in service. Command is terminated.
1: Liberty's checked the area with no findings. There was a previous petroleum spill that was attempted to be cleaned up. You've mitigated that. Still, returning in service, command's terminated.

0: 130 from headquarters.
1: 30, Oshawa. Yeah.
0: Can you respond to 414 Pendleton Lane for a VIN check on a trailer?
1: Charlie, Pendleton Lane.

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1: Go ahead, page 28.
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692, you have all companies responding for Technology Drive. This came into the Kingfisher, sun indicating fire zone 1, general fire alarm. We do not have a workman on site.

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1: Engine two.
0: Two-story commercial. Alarms are sounding. Building appears to be evacuated. No obvious conditions on two sides. Central 2B Investigation Group passing command to Battalion 2.
1: Engine 2, you're on scene at the two-story commercial building. Alarm sounding. Nothing showing from two sides. Building is evacuated. You'll be investigating. Passing command to Battalion 2.
2: Battalion 2 is on scene. 360 is complete. No obvious conditions from all four sides. Fixed command post on the Alpha Bravo corner. Battalion 2 has command.
1: Nothing showing from a 360 command post on the EV corner.
3: Truck 1 is good access for you on the Charlie side.
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1: Command is answering.
0: Chief, you have 17003T on your ring, or is that just Andrew on?
1: Let me check. 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
1: 145 is reset. 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
1: 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Thank you.
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0: I'll be going out at 9 Transwood for follow-up. 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
1: Jennifer.

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1: 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We are right here.

0: Engine 2, A3, B1, respond 39 Nashua Road, at the McDonald's, for a motor vehicle accident. Engine 2, A3, P1, respond 39 Nashua Road, at the McDonald's, in the drive-thru, for a motor vehicle accident. Crash Route, Gilcrest Road, McAllister Drive.
1: Can you start towards McDonald's, 39 Nashua Road? It's going to be for a two-car motor vehicle accident with PI.

0: 30. 30. I'm clear. Warning. I'm going to be headed towards McDonald's.
1: 10-5. Vehicles are going to be located in the drive-thru.

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0: 30 from 12. 30 West. Will you two be all set down there? Do you want a third?
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0: Copy that.

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1: 22.
0: Meeting car 11, headed to Terry District for court.
1: 7.

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0: Fowler from Nash Road Command.
1: Well, I'm answering.
0: P1's canceled on scene. A3 determining transport. Engine 2's in service on scene.
1: P1 canceled on scene. Engine 2 will be available from the scene. A3 is determining destination.

0: We're obtaining a patient refusal. 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
1: Obtaining a patient refusal will be in service momentarily.

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1: Can you just copy a mass license? It'll be for the property owner, McDonald's.
0: Tenor.
1: It's going to be a last of Cardona, Charles, Adam, Robert, David, Ocean, Nora, Adam, first of Rose, common spelling, date of birth, 8-2-8-28-89. 8-28-89.

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0: PD's got the scene, refusal obtained, all companies are in service.
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0: Of course, 2-0.
1: 10-3.
0: That individual is going to be waiting at McDonald's for a ride. You can show you it's clear before taking.
1: 10-5.

0: Fire alarm from ladder 2.
1: Ladder 2.
0: Ladder 2 is going to be running primary at central. Track 1 is back up at station 1.
1: Truck 1 is back up at station 1. Ladder 2 will be running primary out of central. Is truck 1 still in service?
0: Can you check with the BC on that?
1: Received.

0: 17.
1: Heather.
0: I'll be at 5 Kitty Hawk for a follow-up.
1: Heather.

0: Mike Horse from 817. Clear the copy of the license plate code.
1: Okay.
0: Nora Henry Lincoln, 148-21-125, and that's NHL 148-21-125.
1: Tell it to come back to SAP, active, negative 23.
0: Awful. 17 times.

0: Ramsey.
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0: Could you have that person to the offense on 753, please?
1: Uh-huh.
0: Can you just note that he is the person that reported the coffer stolen?

0: registered zero. Zero. What was the registered owner for this vehicle?
1: Stand by.

0: Headquarters 12. Sugar back to Ryan Mulcahy. We have him in house. We're just looking to see if he's valid.
1: Stand by, please valid.
0: Copy, thanks.

0: headquarters in 3-1.
1: 3-1.
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1: Yeah.

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1: Seven.
0: You can just show me clear that RO service, serve in hand, and I'll be 10-1.
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0: 646 from headquarters. Can you respond to the intersection of High Range and Hall, 2-car MVA, no injuries, 4 vehicles are off to the side of the roadway, it's going to be a minivan and a Honda Fit.
1: Headquarters, 2-2.
0: 10-3.
1: We'll take that from High Range, Anthony.
0: 10-5, 4-6, you copy.
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0: 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It's going to be Luminary Road at the Dairy Plaza.
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1: Seven.
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0: Hillcrest.
2: Can respond to 37 National Road 711 in the parking lot for 2-car MVA, no injuries. Can be a Nissan Rogue and a F-150. Hello, Greg.
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2: 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It's going to be 557-6413, 557-6413.
0: 10-5, go to the next.
2: 2nd out of Mass. It's going to be 4 Boston Adam Tom 11, 4 BAT 11.
0: 10-5.

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0: 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Roger. Yeah, 54 Greenfield Road for a follow-up.
1: Yeah, boss.

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A3, P1, respond 50, Woodmont Ave, in the Echo Building, from 313, for an alpha level 6 person. 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
1: Henry.
0: All right, we'll serve. I'll be en route to the PD with some firearms.
1: Come on.

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0: 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P1's evaluating.
1: A3 committed for Elliott. 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
0: King Henry Union 3541, KHU 3541, make his Smith & Wesson.
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0: 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T 11235, 4H.
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0: 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And ma'am. Correction, 28 and Page. New Hampshire, Charles Victor Adam, New Hampshire, Charles Victor Adams, Page, New Hampshire, correction. 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